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Let's start with music and the show, and just a lot of music today. 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It's gonna be slightly heavy-ish. 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But here's 46 and 2 by Tool.

Hey guys, I'm back. The song you just heard was Kick the PA by Korn and the Dust Brothers. 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Let's talk about something. 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You better listen. You can choose if you want to listen or not, but I did train them, and they're really good. So, yeah. Here's Push It by Static X.

0: Okay. Hey, I don't want to hear any sounds coming from the peanut gallery over there.
1: I'm gonna say a bad word if you keep egging me on.
0: I'm
1: evil.
0: DJ Evil Low.
1: Evil toes. My toes are evil.
0: Get on the mic if you want to talk.
2: I'm DJ Evil. Welcome. This is me and DJ Cherry. We're doing evil
3: things.
2: Yes,
3: it is on, actually.
0: That was really
1: You're
0: good.
1: You're so scary.
4: That's the point. I'm supposed to be scary. I'm DJ Evil.
1: We got the peanut gallery.
0: Yes, the peanut. We have DJ Red Planet, DJ Evil.
3: Hi.
0: Low. I'm going to call you DJ
4: I'm
0: Evil.
4: I'm DJ
0: Low.
4: Evil. Evil. I like DJ Evil, Evil Christmas. He's not here today.
0: Yeah. And then Zeke.
4: DJ
0: and then
4: Zeke.
0: Moose.
4: And DJ Moose just walked in. Say something, DJ Moose. Say something to the people at home for the kids.
5: What's up? Stay tuned for DJ Cherry.
3: Oh, the shame.
0: Oh, yeah.
3: Oh, I thought
0: yeah.
3: you were going to promote your show for a moment.
6: For a moment.
3: Oh, I thought you do.
0: He got rid of it.
6: DJ Cherry, DJ
3: what?
6: Cherry,
3: wait, this is the first time I've heard about that.
4: DJ Moose is dead and DJ Evil killed him.
3: Okay.
0: Whoa. Hey, don't talk about
4: that.
0: That on air. Is that, don't talk about that on air.
4: I'm not allowed to talk about murder. Murder.
3: No. No.
0: Stop. Please.
3: Red room.
0: Stop.
4: She's gonna take DJ Evil off
0: of
4: her. DJ Evil has taken over your show with his evil miscreant deeds.
3: Say something funny. I'll be right back.
0: Okay, wait. I'm gonna
4: say
0: talk.
4: Something funny, DJ Zeke. No, DJ Zeke is gonna say something funny.
1: I'll be right back.
0: Ooh, funny. You're really funny. Okay, guys. Let's talk about what we just listened to. We just listened to Pyretta Blaze by Type O Negative, Supernova Ghost Pop by Powerman 5000, and Thunder Kiss 65 by White Zombie, and then
3: yes,
0: Push It
3: did.
0: By Static X.
3: Yes, we did.
0: What are you doing?
4: I got goosebumps.
0: Okay, anyways. I didn't do the concert calendar. I gotta do that now.
4: Dude, I thought I was the evil one.
0: Oh.
1: So much evil in this station.
0: There is a lot of
4: there's
0: evil.
4: There's an evil aura to the station, and all you listeners at home, I hope you know that.
0: Yeah,
4: this is
0: you
4: DJ
0: don't
4: Evil speaking,
1: not too much
4: aka
1: of
4: DJ Baby Toes, aka
1: oh
4: DJ Gorilla Fists,
1: goodness.
4: aka DJ Low, aka DJ. I ran out of DJ names. I'll be back with more later.
0: That's
1: say
0: all.
1: I ran out of DJ names would be kind of tough.
4: DJ,
0: yeah.
4: I ran
1: that
4: out of DJ names. Yo,
1: though.
4: DJ
1: yeah.
4: DJ.
0: DJ DJ?
4: If you had to come up with a DJ name for yourself right now, what would it be?
1: DJ Rock'em Sock'em.
0: Rock'em Sock'em.
4: That's great.
0: That's so good.
4: That's beautiful.
0: I love that.
4: All right, give us the concert calendar,
0: yeah, let's,
4: Cherry.
0: Let's talk about what concerts are coming up. Well, we won't talk about today. Friday, September 11th, Social Distortion, ooh, Descendants, and the Chats playing at Brooklyn Paramount in Brooklyn. Ooh, I actually love reading this show, all these show names. I love this. Saturday, September 12th, Hatebreed, Terror, Incantation, Gates to Hell, and Torture playing at District Music Hall in Norwalk. Also playing this show is Creeping Death. I think that is the best. I don't know who any of these bands are.
4: DJ Cherry's going to be at that last one, like, signing autographs, by the way.
0: At Creeping Death.
4: With yeah. Creeping Death, yeah. Yes. She'll be on stage.
0: Oh, yeah, for sure. I think that's, like, the best, group of names and to have all
4: yeah
0: in
4: no they
0: sentence.
4: All sound like evil and hellish. It's
0: and
4: like
0: I love
4: torture
0: it. Yeah
4: torture
0: that's
4: torment
0: death, incantation
4: torture torment incantation
1: horsemen performing on like in a row.
0: It's great.
4: The seas will turn red.
0: Yeah.
4: Or will they burn? I forgot which one it was.
0: I don't know. Wednesday, September 16th, Perennial, Glam Bat, and Untold Joys playing at Space Ballroom in Hamden. This is the release show for Perennial's new LP, Modernism, out on September 18th.
4: Sweet.
0: Friday, September 18th, APB and Discount Fireworks playing at Space Ballroom in Hamden. Saturday, September 19th, Jeff Rosenstock playing at The Rooftop at Pier 17 in Manhattan. Mm-hmm. Also on September 19th, Pansy Division playing at TVI in Queens. I like that name, TVI.
1: That's a good one.
0: Yeah.
1: That's a good one.
0: I like the
1: good,
0: nice venue name.
1: Succinct.
4: It's cute.
0: Yeah, it is. And then on Monday, September 21st, Bikini Kill in Killin' Lunsford playing at College Street Music Hall in New Haven.
1: That's a big one.
0: I like that one.
1: Goodness.
0: I think I'm pretty positive that WXCI is doing a ticket giveaway for that. So...
4: And DJ Cherry will also be there signing autographs.
0: Oh, for yeah, totally.
4: DJ Cherry will be at all of these signing autographs.
0: I'm not going to be at any of them. Okay. Let's not do false advertisement.
4: We have clones. No, we don't do any advertisement. Period. Jeez.
0: Exactly.
4: WXCI LARPer over here.
0: Stop.
4: Doesn't know nothing about nothing.
0: Stop.
4: I hope you people at home know WXCI is non-advertisement. Get rid of those advertisers. We don't like them. We don't want them. We're college radio, baby. We're the freest of the free. Amen.
0: Yeah. Amen.
7: Amen.
0: That was so good.
4: Sorry, I got taken away for a second.
7: Got possessed by the Holy Spirit, babe. Live on air.
4: Preaching live on air, everybody. You beautiful people at home. God bless.
7: Oh my God. Yo, I got a prayer break app on my phone. We can get that.
4: DJ Evil's trying to do his homework right now, and these people don't want him to do his homework.
0: You're the one still talking, by the way.
4: I know.
0: Anyways, here's I'm So Sick by Flyleaf.

0: 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Okay, now your mics are on.
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0: Yes.
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1: That was listening to Evil Radio. It's the evilest of people.
0: Yeah. Oh, is it me? Am I the evilest of people?
1: Are your bones tingling yet?
0: Yeah,
1: are you,
0: they are.
1: Are you scared?
3: Are you maliciously staring at everyone?
0: I'm
3: just

0: played the fifth.
1: Anyways. Yeah.
0: Yeah, here's so that's it, guys.
2: Anyways,
0: so
2: how has everyone been?
1: No, we're not going to talk. We're going to listen to music.
2: Oh, okay. Yeah. Thanks.
3: What are we playing, Josh? DJ Cherry.
1: We're going to play Cars by Fear Factory.
2: Oh, cool. Fire.
1: So, Keeping Up with the Evil Vibe.
2: I'm engaging in conversation. Everyone wants to shoo me away.

Hello, I'm back. The song you just heard was Who Was In My Room Last Night by Butthole Surfers. The song before that was Smoky Umbrellas by Failure, Start Choppin' by Dinosaur Jr., and Why I Like the Robins by Hum. Anyways, let's do a little PSA. Literacy for Incarcerated Teens, or LIT, works to end illiteracy among New York's incarcerated young people by inspiring them to read. 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Here is Honey Bucket by Melvins.

0: Hello, I am back on the radio. Yes.
1: I'm DJ Wigglebottom. Made that up on the spot.
0: You did.
1: I'm still doing homework, by the way, for everybody. Yeah. Everybody listening out there. This is DJ Evil doing his evil homework right now from his communication
2: class. Homework of doing.
1: Never go to college, kids.
0: Evil. No, go to college if you want
1: this
0: to.
1: This is an official PSA. Don't go to college.
0: Hey! College, we're coming at you live from a college radio.
1: We're live from college radio. Don't go to college.
2: The homework of doom, despair,
0: can we, butcher. Let's... Yeah. Let's talk about what we just listened to. No. Damp by Daylight. I just heard the song for the first time.
1: That
0: like,
1: was a close one. What? I thought you said a bad word there.
0: Damp by Daylight.
1: Damp? Oh.
2: What? You could say damn.
1: Whoa. Cut the mics.
0: Hey.
1: Everybody, you didn't hear that? Cover your kids' ears.
0: Okay. Anyways, I just heard that song, I think, for the first time, like, yesterday or early this morning, depending on what time it was, because I was outside.
1: You were outside? Why were you outside?
0: What do you mean? I was hanging out with friends until, like, 2 a.m.
1: Whoa.
0: Yeah.
1: Whoa.
2: Five Nights at Joss's?
1: Speaking of 2 a.m., that's when DJ Low, he's not in the room right now, but that's when DJ Low is his show.
2: Where did he go? I miss him.
1: DJ Low on the highway.
0: Where
1: 12
0: he go?
1: To 2 a.m. If you are a night owl, you'll really love that show. I play really cool music. I don't know what I'm playing tonight. I mean, I don't know what he's playing tonight.
0: Just outed yourself.
1: Whoops.
0: Anyways, Damp by Daylight, The Box by Snot, It's Gonna Kill Me by Filter, and Vitamin by Incubus. That was a lineup.
1: That was a lineup.
0: Yeah.
1: Sorry I interrupted you.
2: Oh, yeah.
0: Yeah, how dare you?
1: Kicked off the air.
0: You're done.
1: DJ Evil. DJ Evil does evil things. Fish found in water.
0: Fork found in kitchen.
2: Stealing my joke now. Sky is blue.
0: That wasn't good. Sorry. No, I'm kidding.
1: Whoa.
2: I'm offended.
1: Duke it out on air.
2: I'm offended.
0: Oh, sorry.
1: This is how we entertain.
2: I'm offended.
0: Sorry.
2: I really am.
0: Sorry.
2: How dare you?
0: All right.
1: We start with I statements. So first you're going to say...
0: I want to do the concert calendar.
1: My terrible jokes, Jossa.
0: I want
1: to. You want to what?
0: I want to do the concert calendar.
1: I understand that. I appreciate your opinion, but I'm busy talking right now. All right, I'm busy not talking anymore.
0: Thanks.
1: Go ahead.
0: Thank you. Tuesday, September 22nd, Mount Joy playing at Westfield Music Bowl in New Haven, celebrating a decade 10 years, if you may, of Mount Joy. Also on Tuesday, September 22nd, Ziggy Marley and Third World playing at College Street Music Hall in New Haven. Thursday, September 24th, Buzzcocks playing at Daryl's House in Pauling. This is 50 years, or half a century, if you don't know, anniversary tour. And then Friday, September 25th, Black Veil Brides playing at Toyota Oakdale Theater in Wallingford. Let's see. Wait, what's happening at...
3: He looks at me and starts laughing. That's what happens.
0: Hey, guys.
3: That's what's happening.
0: Guys.
1: I'm DJ Whimsy. We're the whimsical crew here. We're all laughing it up in the station.
2: I'm DJ Hardy Har Har.
1: If you want to... I'm DJ... I'm DJ Giggle Smarts.
2: DJ LOL.
1: 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Call us up. Giggle over the mic. Give us your best giggle. Whatever your best giggle is. No,
2: give us your best
1: ha
2: ha.
0: I want to hear your best giggle. But if you have an evil laugh, because we're in the evil.
1: We've
0: mood,
1: already done too many evil laughs.
0: No, we gotta keep it positive. I want the people to call in.
1: Oh yeah. We accept evil laughs and giggles over the air. This has been DJ Evil and the DJ Hardy Har Har.
0: Yes.
2: Yeah, exactly.
1: Thank you for tuning in.
0: We're not done, actually.
1: Oh.
0: DJ Low on the highway. Lovely beats ranging from heavy metal to electronic dance music and much more, handpicked specially for you by yours truly, DJ Low, coming to you on Fridays from 12 to 2 a.m. I don't know who that DJ Low guy is, but I hope they play good music.
1: Yeah, I hope you.
0: Anyways,
1: all tune
2: we're just
1: into
2: accepting
1: a show
2: randoms into
1: it.
2: The station now.
0: Yeah, we're accepting randos.
1: Yeah, we're just letting anybody.
0: Some
2: we're just letting anyone in.
0: Guys, I hope he's good.
1: I heard a little birdie say he's going to play new metal tonight.
0: I heard that birdie, too. That's crazy.
1: What birdie was
2: it? New metal
1: what
2: in 2026?
1: Was it a cardinal?
0: No, it was a blue jay.
1: Whatever.
2: Imagine listening to new metal in 2026.
0: Hey.
1: Imagine being cool.
2: Yeah, it's not even new.
0: Imagine being awesome. Anyways, here's M. Tranquil by Stella Stella.
2: Yay.

0: Hello. Hello, everybody. That was Silver by Bleed. And before that was Bring Me to Life by Evanescence.
1: Oh, yeah.
0: Hunted Down by Soundgarden. And M. Tranquil by Stella Stella.
1: Oh, yeah.
0: It is 9:59 p.m. And you're listening to WXCI Danbury on FM at 91.7 and streaming online at WXCI.org from Western Connecticut State University. Jerks. If you ever want to call in with song requests, I won't be here, the Moose Mix will be at 203-837-9924. 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That's the end of my show.
1: Oh, no.
0: I think... Is Moose ready?
1: I think so.
0: All right, I'm out. Peace.
1: Bye, Jerry. Hey.
0: The mic is being passed.
1: Is this thing still on?
2: Yeah. No, not this mic.
1: Hey, guys. You guys like listening to...
3: Yo. Hello? Hello? Is anyone there? Anyone there? Hello? Hello? This is WXCI.

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2: This is the Moose Mix. My name is Moose. We play tunes, we play music, we play whatever. We play stuff. How are you doing tonight?
3: I'm good, how are you?
2: I'm doing pretty good, thank you.
3: What did we listen to right now, exactly?
2: That's a good question. You just heard an album that I picked up recently. It's called Evening Star by Brian Eno.
3: Nice.
2: And Robert Fripp. It's a collaboration piece that they did. That was side two, an Index of Metals. With some overlays to it, some tape loop overlays, etc. It's a pretty good album.
3: I like those, really good.
2: I copped it for like $30, maybe. I forget. Wow. I don't know. This isn't sponsored or anything. Sponsored by the soul and none else.
3: Reminds me of my Bad Company albums I got at home. I got like some David Bowie like there, all for free. I found it in like a thrift store.
2: Really? That's pretty awesome, man.
3: Yeah. Maybe I'll bring some.
2: Oh. Bring some and play them on air.
3: Absolutely.
2: This is WXCI Danbury. Time is 10:33 p.m. We're going to let you guys know what's going on around Connecticut. There's not much to do in this state, you know? I'll
3: be
2: real.
3: Truly unfortunate.
2: You know? That's just a side effect of the East Coast. This part of the East Coast for you.
3: But you got Boston, though.
2: You got Boston, and you also got Brooklyn. The Brooklyn Paramount tomorrow, September 11th. Never forget.
3: Wowie.
2: We got Social Distortion, Descendants, and The Chats. They're going to be at Brooklyn Paramount. apologies. September 12th, we got Hatebreed. We got Terror, Incantation, Gates to Hell, and Torture at District Music Hall down in Norwalk. Also playing is Creeping Death. September 16th, Wednesday, we got Perennial, Glambat, and Untold Joys at Space Ballroom in Hamden. And then September 18th on Friday, we got APB and Discount Fireworks playing at Space Ballroom. Saturday the 19th, we got Manhattan Show. We got Jeff Rosenstock at the rooftop of Pier 17. And we got Pansy Division at TVI in Queens. And then September 21st, we got Bikini Kill and Kylan Lunsford at College Street Music Hall. Down in New Haven. And I don't know if it's on here, but September, oh, it is on here actually. September 30th, So Deltron 3030 is at Toad's Place in New Haven. I'm gonna be there to see Deltron, so come find me.
3: Go look for Moose at Deltron, guys.
2: Deltron 3030, Toad's Place in New Haven.
3: Find Moose for a nice surprise.
2: It's gonna be a good show. Yeah, find me for a little surprise. A
3: little WXEI bumper sticker.
2: Yeah, come find me, buddy. These shows go out pretty far. It goes all the way down to Friday, December 18th, American Football at College Street Music Hall in New Haven. That's pretty cool.
3: Yeah, let's go and bring a lot of nice events.
2: American Football. Yeah, we got a bunch of stuff. And ICP's coming this year, too. Oh, my.
3: Whoa.
2: October 25th at the Webster. Oh, wow. Whoa. I went to the Webster, like, years ago, I think.
3: How was it?
2: Or maybe it wasn't. I don't know. It was, like, when I didn't really know it, like, anything. I didn't really know concerts or anything. I haven't been there since, but I think I did go there once, or maybe it was like Rhode Island or Massachusetts. I don't really remember. It was years ago.
3: Oh, what did you think of your so-called Webster, if that's what it was?
2: It was a fun time. It was to see like Third Eye Blind, I think. This was like 2024, maybe. I want to say shout out to everyone who's in the station right now. We got a ton of people. We got a party up here. We got a ton of cool people.
3: Some fun people.
2: Might be some all girls out there. I don't know yet. If you want to have a chance to talk to us though, 203-837-9924. Again, the phone number is going to be 203-837-9924. WXCI, let us know how we're doing. You know,
3: we love feedback.
2: We love feedback. We're just a bunch of college DJs trying to get the music out there.
3: One of us.
2: One of us. Both of us, buddy. You're soon. Right. We got a trainee in the house right now in the station.
4: Yo.
2: College DJs, we do what we can.
5: They've been talking a lot on here, haven't they?
3: We have.
2: We do what we can to support our community here in Danbury and the surrounding area, New York, New Jersey sometimes, when the station bubble reaches New Jersey, because it does sometimes.
3: Really?
5: Uh-huh.
2: It does, believe it or not.
5: Dude, WestCon, we love you. We love the WestCon community. We are for the people, from the people, by the people, to the
2: we're
5: people.
2: We're here for you guys.
5: Something another.
2: We're a commercial free station, so we don't have. No one tells us what to do. It's all student run.
5: Ad free, baby.
3: We love it. We love it.
5: That's
2: the music is provided by me, myself. I love you guys, and I just want you to know that. And I'm not just saying that. You know, there's a bunch of people who, you know, you listen to like the commercials, and they're like, "Oh, I'm here for you. I'm here to represent for you." But sometimes you gotta just kind of sit back and be like, you know,
5: you turn those
2: what
5: guys
2: are the
5: down.
2: True what are the true intentions of the people speaking to me, the people speaking to you. You just gotta think sometimes about that. That's like, all I'm gonna
3: this,
2: say.
3: Does this host really care about me?
2: Yeah.
5: This is beautiful. This is the poetic.
2: Host,
5: you heard it first here, folks.
3: We're getting philosophical.
5: DJ
3: right
5: Moose.
3: Now.
5: DJ Philosophical Moose.
2: Your local politicians. And that includes me. You know, I'm speaking to you right now. You have to think about my intentions of why I'm speaking to you.
5: Dude, we're making history right
2: what
5: now.
2: What you're doing,
5: honestly.
2: Right now.
5: You're creating memories right now. You're doing something. You are alive.
3: There's going to be a grandpa out there who's going to tell their grandkids like about, this, about DJ Moose and Danbury.
2: DJ Moose.
5: I hope so.
2: Danbury.
3: There definitely will
5: but we'll
3: be.
5: Never know. We can't see into the future. We're not eternal visages.
2: We're not here. We're not here to tell you what to do. We're just here to give you the message, and the message is music, and music is art. So.
3: Don't worry about none of the future stuff. The future and the past are not real. The only thing that is real right now is the present.
2: The present moment. You got
5: the present moment is all that matters. You cannot control what happened to you in the past. You can't predict the future. You can't see into the future.
3: Nothing.
5: Might as well accept the thing that does matter, which is the present. Amen.
2: You must do what you can in the present.
3: Preaching over the mic.
2: Manifest for the future.
3: That 40 on that. What kind of radio station we were on?
5: Tapping into the collective consciousness with exactly. DJ Moose. Your mind is going to be tapped in with all those other minds out there. You know how it is.
2: Let's do a show promo as well. 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
3: Let's go.
5: Because we love our community.
2: There's a bunch of shows here.
3: That's Eeny, Meeny, Miny, Moe.
2: Eeny, Meeny, Miny, Moe. Well, here's the thing to the listeners who don't know. Is we have a little box here that has a bunch of index cards. And the index cards have different shows on them, so just want to let you guys know. I'm not even going to read the index card. I think the index cards are kind of stupid, honestly. I like to just tell
5: what?
2: Them.
5: What? You think you're against the index cards? Dude, I spent so much time on my index card. I put my life and soul into that.
2: I don't read.
5: I hope you guys don't hear the crinkling sounds.
2: I don't
5: over
2: read
5: here.
2: What
5: I'm eating
2: can.
5: A burger right now.
2: I just say the show.
3: Shoot. It's okay.
2: I say what the show's about from experience because I know every show on here. You know, because I'm a true WXCI buddy like that. You should listen to Expeditions of Coyote. It's Sundays from 6 to 9 p.m. He's pretty cool. I'm a big fan of his show, honestly. So.
5: Dude, and tune in for DJ Low right after this one at
2: DJ
5: 12
2: Low.
5: O'clock at night if you can stay up
2: DJ
5: that late.
2: DJ Low is at midnight.
3: If your mom hasn't told you to go to sleep
2: yet.
5: That's me. Tune in, support your community, give your mind and soul to us for the night.
2: Yes.
5: Listen up nice and good. Let it flow through. I don't know what I'm saying right now. I'm just saying
3: reality
5: stuff.
3: As you
5: I'm
3: know
5: saying
3: it.
5: Stuff
3: right.
5: That sounds poetic, well, guys.
3: It
5: this
3: is
5: poetic, nothing.
3: Though.
5: This is these are words. This
2: listen,
5: is air.
2: Listen to me. We're gonna keep it running. I try not to talk too much on here. I try to just let the music speak. So we're gonna keep doing that.
5: Let it speak.
2: Call me up. I love you guys. Peace.

0: is the Moose Mix. Hello. Hello, people. The time is 11 p.m. My name is Moose.
1: My name is Cooper.
0: I'm being joined by some people. Yeah. What's up, guys? How you guys doing?
1: We're doing good.
2: Really good. A little sleepy right now.
1: I mean, you know, it's always like a chill night when, like, we come, but, like, have you been here on a Thursday before?
2: Not on a Thursday. This is my first Thursday, actually.
1: It's about to be your best Thursday.
2: I mean, yeah, I might head home soon, though.
1: Why? The night is still young. There's DJ Lel going on at 12. Like, the night's still young.
2: Because I got my mom's car right now, I'm not gonna lie to you. My car's out of commission. Dead battery.
1: But would your mom understand that the night is still young?
2: Probably not.
1: Okay.
2: Moose would understand.
1: If only it was his car.
2: If it was Moose's car, I'd probably be riding with them, actually. Mm-hmm.
1: But it's actually a pretty quiet night compared to what it usually is.
2: Yeah, it's a kind of relaxing, honestly.
1: I mean, like, Moose, you can, like, back me up here that there's, like, usually a lot more people.
0: It's a pretty chill night tonight. There's not that many people up. But it's okay.
1: The vibe's still here. I like it, though.
2: Yeah, the people who are listening, they're going to get a pretty tranquil night.
1: An interesting night, sure.
2: Oh, yeah. I'm not saying it wasn't interesting. Definitely interesting, but...

0: Don't try it. Just a reminder for everyone out there, vaping's bad. Nicotine addiction is crippling. It can hurt you and the people around you.
1: That's true. Don't do it, kids. If you're even up slow, that's your mom telling you to go to sleep.
0: Do you want to try it?
2: Yeah.
0: You want to try plugging this in?
2: Let's do it.
0: Get my keyboard on there.
2: Plug it in.
3: Let's go.
2: Going to be trying something live. First time on WXCI. You heard it here, folks. We're going to be trying something new. Trying something never been done on college radio.
1: Very unique.
2: Try it out.
1: Oh,
2: you got to turn it on, actually, don't you?
1: Press the button.
2: Oh, it actually...
1: Yo!
0: Is it too loud?
1: No, it's up.
2: Do it.
1: Good.
2: Oh, yeah.
1: Yo!
0: This awesome. Is cool. I actually listen off headsets.
1: Dude, it sounds awesome, dude. Moose, this like fits your whole show perfectly.
2: Moose mix. Thursday nights. From 10 p.m. to midnight. Only here. Nowhere else, baby. That's how it is. That's what we do.
1: We do it because we love you guys.
0: That's right.
2: That's true. We got DJ Cherry in the station. I just want to say shout out to DJ Cherry. Still here supporting us. I don't know what she's doing right now, but I hope she's having some fun out there.
1: Hopefully.
2: We got Cortex, we got DJ Lowe, got a ton of cool people out there. Yeah.
1: He's going off now.

0: someone with a safety.
1: That's right. That's okay.
0: Get the fast moose to bedtime.
1: That's true.
0: I feel like I'm in the Mario Party waiting room, honestly. This music is so fitting. Doesn't this sound like some Mario music?
1: Yeah, a little bit.
0: I like it. It's kind of nostalgic.

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1: Monkey. Ooh.
2: That's Mio. DJ Gorilla Fists.
0: We're proud to have you, dude, DJ Gorilla Fist.
2: Yeah, God bless.
0: I'm sure everyone's happy to hear you, and they're expecting you more often.
2: I hope so. I hope you beautiful people are enjoying the serenade tonight.
0: I know I did. I felt personally touched, honestly.
2: I've never done like anything like this on here.
0: When you started talking about you wanting it in,
2: this is beautiful. This is art. We're creating art.

0: philosophy now.
1: Do, do. Do, do. Do, do, do. Do, do, do.

0: Hello.
1: Yeah.
0: Ooh.
2: I can hear myself.
0: Is that yours?
2: You should be on.
0: Can you hear me?
1: Yeah, they can hear you.
2: We can hear you.

0: Death Note.
1: That was beautiful.
2: That's awesome.
1: That was an original, guys.
2: It's cool music.
3: Yeah. It technically is, but it's not anywhere, that song.
1: Really?
2: You're the first ones hearing it, and you're never going to hear it again. Exactly. Not the same way.
3: I can write a WXCI song right now.
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0: 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Thank you. God bless.
1: No one's listening to this.
0: And if you are, we love you. We love you so much. This is DJ Kublo. This is DJ Lowe and DJ Kublo or Kublo. Wad that up and smoke it.

0: What?
1: Hey, everybody.
2: Cooper,
1: it's
2: Jello. Oh.

0: April 14th for Aphex Twin.
1: What happened?
0: That's what I was playing. Sorry, I was too locked in.
1: No, that's completely fair. I was in a trance. I'm sure everyone who was tuned in was too.

0: violin.
1: Sounds like something that I'll play in Hotel Transylvania.
0: POV, you're dead.
1: Wow. Game over right there.
0: We come here to die. It's a honor to death. Sorry, folks. I don't know how this... This isn't mine.
2: Harp, we found it.
1: Oh. Animal Crossing? Nope.

0: sounded familiar for a sec.
1: It's the only thing I know, other than the Aphex Twin, the... I can also... I think I learned a Mac DeMarco song recently, the one that's like... That doesn't sound right, though. So the one that goes like.
2: Can we talk about Big Chungus on the air?
3: I don't see why we couldn't.
1: On the square, live a life that isn't. Sorry,
3: I love it. What about Big Chungus you want to talk about?

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0: Do you hear that?
1: It sounds like that.
2: Oh, that hurts to play.
0: I like that one.
2: You're about to fight Spamton.
0: Do you know how to do this?
2: I can do it.
0: Wait, let me see. Can I see it from here?
3: No.
0: Why not? I want to play the same. I want to play Big Shot.
2: Nope, drowned it out. I don't feel like it.
0: I'll play Big Shot for you.
2: I do.

Nobody knew why he disappeared. He just vanished. He got out.

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1: Did
0: DJ
1: I just
0: Bo.
1: Figure out the clown chord? Nope.
0: I think you hit the first one twice, like, doot, doot, doot, doot, doot, doot, doot.
1: That sounds familiar. Anyways.
0: Little pirate shanty going?
1: Oh.
0: This sounds like something I'd hear in Animal Crossing. 3:30 p.m. Tom Nook is asking for my payment.

0: That's spooky. Can you say that?
1: Can I?
2: I mean, it's a game on Roblox, you know? Booga booga.
0: There's slow versions of everything. I think I'm around my phone before.
2: What happened? Oh. We're farting on the air now.
0: My bad.
2: Excuse.
0: It's fart day.
2: Excuse DJ though, guys.
0: It's fart day.
2: Ooh.
0: Sorry, I'm just going through all these right now. I'm trying to look for the actual piano setting. I have a final...
2: I mean, you got organ.
0: The organ would be so funny. I don't want organ, though. I want piano. Hi, guys. I'm DJ Lowe.
2: DJ Lowe's...
0: for my show in literally 10 minutes. I'm gonna completely change the vibe up. Xylophone?
2: Whoa. Can I get the piano during your show?
0: I'm gonna play actual music during my show. Give me one more second. I'm going to play one little, like, piece, and I'm going to hop off.
2: Awesome.
0: And I'll come back for my show. Oh, we're getting there. We're getting there, guys.
2: Ooh.
0: Ooh. That's not piano at all. What's a man got to do to find some piano in the

0: Thank you.
1: That was beautiful.
0: Hello. Sorry, I got really into that.
1: I can see.
0: I'm just going to pass this on. Oh, I got to play some music now?
2: That's what she said you wanted.
0: I did. Where do I put this stuff? Like right here? Yeah, right here.
2: Yeah, just put it.
0: Where did you like find all the settings to change the music?
3: Yeah, it's the knob thing that's right there.
0: The knob.
3: You see the circular object. You turn the knob. All right. Turn my mic off. I'm getting up.
0: All right, guys. DJ Low is gonna start preparing for his show. It starts at 12 a.m. or approximately 4 minutes.
2: Oh shoot!
0: Get ready, buddy. It's my turn now to start playing music. I won't be able to compare to DJ Lower Kupla, but try my best for you guys.

guys. But looks like it's time for me to start wrapping this up. Shout out to DJ Cherry, DJ Kuplo, DJ Moose, and DJ Lowe for providing all this beautiful music we were blessed with on air.

I don't even know what I'm trying to play. I hear it in the background. Probably get some good music going real quick, if I can just find it. There we go. Hope all your nights are going beautiful. Let's see what we can get going here. Probably something pretty calm, just for you guys. As I'm gonna start heading out soon, as DJ Lowe's coming in here for 1 minute. Hooray! Isn't this exciting, everybody? All right, I'm gonna play a nice song. I Love You So by The Walters. Hold up. And there we go. Alrighty.

0: 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We are based in Western Connecticut State University. 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Let's see what we got here. We got a whole bunch of cool music. Oh, I have so many ideas. I'm going to play for you Clown by Korn. It has a long intro, but stick with it. It's good.
1: All right, have a good show.
2: DJ Low.
0: Thank you. This is DJ Low.
3: On the highway. Thank you for tuning in.
0: Clown by Korn.
4: My body.
1: All right, go.
5: Four.
1: Just fucking do it, damn it!
5: Look at Twist. I wish we could put Twist on a fucking tape.
1: Wanna hear it?
6: Fuck you! Fuck you!
1: Okay.

0: That's how you do it.
1: WXCI. That was Nookie by Limp Bizkit. Now you got Leaf by Tidal Fight. I love you all. Thank you for tuning in. I'm DJ Lowe.

Whoa, whoa, whoa, whoa, whoa, whoa, whoa, whoa, whoa. You weren't supposed to see that next one. I can hear myself from the other room. Isn't that cool? You weren't supposed to hear that. It's been leaked. I'm going to do a PSA for y'all. I hope you enjoy. This one's on smoking. Ooh, smoking's bad for you. Okay. Look to the left, then look to the right. The person next to you can be in the middle of committing suicide. Each day, slowly killing themselves and enjoying every minute of it. Over 100,000 people a year die from smoking. Take a stand against smoking. Go to www.smokefree.gov. Thank you. Thank you. Thank you. Thank you. Thank you. And anyways, now I got Hazel by Far Apart. A fantastic song. I keep on playing it. I can't get rid of it. It's been on my rotation for a while now. Jossa, if you're listening to this, I hope you enjoy. Here you go.

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0: 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Let's see if we can still have the ambient Fred Durst in the background. Yo, it's me. 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It's on the 91.7 FM. This guy's trying to speak.
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0: Western Connecticut State University. 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
1: And I don't want to eat it anymore, so maybe you can help me.
0: WXCI. We love you.
1: So, yeah.
0: Bye.
1: Tell me how to heat it up.
0: Phil Nelson. Limp Bizkit.
1: The layers are really good when you eat.

Guys, that's not the song I wanted. I wanted the other Come to Daddy. That's Come to Daddy, Little Lord Fortron mix. You can listen to that if you want to. These guys are yapping it up in here. No, screw that. We're going to play a Pappy mix, Come to Daddy. Hope you enjoy.

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Tugging nervously at a strand of tangled hair, she prepares herself.

That's it. That's all. We done did it. That was She Will Destroy You by Cocteau Twins. It's like a metaphor for something. I don't know what, though. After that, we got Drive by Deftones. I played that. That's a cool bonus track. Cool truck cover track. One Lonely Visitor by Chevelle and Nutshell by Alice in Chains. I'm not going any further back. If you want to see what the other songs were, just check the website. Thank you. Thank you so much for listening. 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And also streaming online at WXCI.org from Western Connecticut State University. This has been DJ Low. If you want to call us, don't. We're leaving. But the phone number, got to say it anyways, it's 203-837-9924, 203-837-WXCI. Thank you for listening to my music tonight, everybody. Little metal music to get your blood pumping. I know mine was. I hope you enjoyed. I'm going to put the automation on. All you people out there, if you're driving, you drive safe. This has been DJ Low. I'm signing out. Bye.

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0: So I was telling my mom why I spent so much time up at the college, but she wouldn't believe me. 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I'm on the radio." 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
0: A prisoner of the commercial radio and pop organization, held against her will and deprived of new music. Furthermore, she is about to be placed in the Crapo Subjection Tank, where she will be submerged in a vat oozing with the skankiest of slimy, drippy, pointless Crapo demon spoozle known to mankind.
1: Oh, you mean pop music?
0: The same.
2: No, not far too hip DJs playing only the top-sellingest hip singles of today with fewer commercials. That's the skankiest of slimy, drippy, pointless Crapo demon spoozle known to humankind. If only New Music Man were here to free me of those mind-sucking Guido leeches and return me home to New Music Land.
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0: Back here live at the Waterfront Village with my friend, the zombie, Jonathan. 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

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I hope you guys are having a marvelous day today. I'm doing pretty well, guys. We had our first Gen staff meeting this past Wednesday, and guys, I'm hyped up. I mean, you know, I always love WXCI all year round, but it was a lot of fun to see so many new people coming in and so many new possible DJs. So guys, look forward to that. We might have a lot of training going on soon. And that's pretty exciting. I'm excited for this. So, but anyways, I'm old news. I'm not a new guy here. Well, newer than most. Newer than some. But, you know, I think I'm assimilated into the group more. I'm not as exciting to be here. But thanks for being here anyway, guys. This first song, we'll get straight into it. This first song is "I'll See You When We're Both Not So Emotional" by American Football, and I hope you like it.

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Kick off the weekend with Ken, guest DJs and friends. 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Everything goes better with WXCI. So that's later today, guys. Check it out. Ken's a great guy. We love Ken here. This next song is Inside Out by Duster. I hope you like it.

That was This Week, Last Week by Kaz Moon and ZK King. Before that was Sea Face by Lowertown, and Inside Out by Duster was before that one. Hooray. Let's do a PSA. Secondhand smoke affects everyone, and children can't speak up for themselves. Don't let your secondhand smoke impact another's health, especially children. Go to www.cdc.gov/tobacco to learn more about the dangers of secondhand smoke, especially to children. Alright, this next song is Slide by Feeble Little Horse. Love Feeble Little Horse so much. This is gonna be great, guys, unless you don't love Feeble Little Horse, but maybe I will change your mind. I hope you enjoy Slide by Feeble Little Horse.

That was New York, I Love You, But You're Bringing Me Down by LCD Sound System. Before that was Slide by Feeble Little Horse. DJ Anders is the one who showed me that LCD Sound System song. That's a good one. I've been like, I don't know, sometimes I like hear a song, because I listened to that song for the first time quite a while ago, good few months ago, and I enjoyed it. And then I like stopped listening to it, and then all of a sudden I was like, wait, remember that one song? And now I've been like obsessed with it lately and listening to it all the time. And you know, sometimes things like this just happen. Let's do, oh my gosh, wait guys, I actually didn't even mean for this to happen. The concert calendar, guys, September 10th, 11th, and 12th, guess who's playing? LCD Sound System with Victoryland are playing at College Street Music Hall in New Haven. I didn't even plan for that. This was beautifully, the universe made that happen, guys. That was okay. September 11th, Social Distortion, Descendants, and The Chats are playing at Brooklyn Paramount in Brooklyn. September 12th, Hatebreed, Terror, Incantation, Gates to Hell, and Torture are playing at District Music Hall in Norwalk. September 16th, Perennial, Glambat, and Untold Joys are playing at Space Ballroom in Hamden. 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September 19th, Jeff Rosenstock is playing at The Rooftop at Pier 17 in Manhattan. September 19th, Pansy Division is playing at TVI in Queens. September 21st, Bikini Kill and Kill in Lunsford are playing at College Street Music Hall in New Haven. September 22nd, Mount Joy is playing at Westville Music Bowl in New Haven. September 22nd as well, Ziggy Marley and Third World are playing at College Street Music Hall in New Haven. September 24th, Buzzcocks is playing at Daryl's House in Pawling. September 25th, Blackveil Brides are playing at Toyota Oakdale Theater in Wallingford. September 25th, Cabaret Voltaire and I Speak Machine are playing at Knockdown Center in Queens. September 25th, Phoebe Bridgers and Alex G are playing at Barclays Center in Brooklyn. September 27th, Nitzier Ebb is playing at Webster Hall in Manhattan. September 27th, Two Door Cinema Club with Fantagram and STRFKR are playing at Madison Square Garden in Manhattan. I'm so sorry. That's probably not how you say that. And September 29th, UB40 is playing at Richfield Playhouse in Richfield. Yay! Let's do a show promo too, guys. Wrinkled Page Radio, Mondays 3 to 4. Join Olivia, aka DJ Inkdrop, for 1 hour of alternative and indie music fresh off the presses, exclusive interviews with musicians and writers, and readings of student poetry. Again, that's Mondays, 3 to 4 p.m. Hooray! This next song... Oh, guys, this is a great song. Acting as if I didn't put together this playlist myself. This next song is Beast Monster Thing by Car Seat Headrest, off of one of the best albums ever. And that's coming from me, so you know it's right. I hope you like it.

That was Alligator Aviator Autopilot Antimatter by REM, and before that was Couldn't Possibly Be by Tranquility, which was A Call of Request, and I'd never heard that song before, but it was pretty good. I enjoyed it. Before that was Little Dipper by Hum, and Beast Monster Thing by Carseat Headrest was before that one. Hooray, hooray. Let's do one more PSA, guys. It's the air we breathe, the water we drink, and the food on our plates. It's the medicine that heals us, the rubber in our tires, and the electricity that lights our homes. It's the quiet peace of the forest and the rush of a river adventure. Nature gives us life and makes our lives more fulfilling. We know the health and happiness of humans is deeply intertwined with the health of the planet, and that when we help nature, we help ourselves too. Our relationship to nature matters, because when people understand their connection to nature, they want to protect it. And nature needs us now. To learn more, go to www.worldwildlife.org. We'll do a couple more songs. This next song is... Okay. Listen, guys. So, I'm gonna be real invulnerable here. I'm very cringe, okay? So this next song, this is Can't Catch Me by Emily Ricks, which was in a show, and the new episode just released last Friday, called Inanimate Insanity. Guys, it's a great show, okay? Is it probably made for children? Yes. Do I enjoy it? Absolutely. And this is, in the last episode, it was like a battle of the bands type thing. So they were like, had a lot of songs in there. And this was my favorite song. All the songs are good, but I have to rip my favorite, of course. So this is Can't Catch Me by Emily Ricks. And I hope you like it.

That was Can't Catch Me by Emily Ricks. And that's going to do it for me today, guys. Thanks for listening. Once again, my name's DJ Shamrock, and you were listening to The Wishing Well on WXCI Danbury, on FM at 91.7, and streaming online at WXCI.org from Western Connecticut State University. I might not be here next week. I don't know. It's like day of service next week, I think, and I might be doing something for that. So I might not be here, but after that, I will be here. So don't fret. All right, guys. Have a great rest of the day. Thanks for listening, and I'll see you all next time.

Hello, everybody, and welcome back to today's installment of 52 Pickup, hosted by, and the microphone's flying away from me, hosted by yours truly, DJ Doodle Bob. That's me. I have a very fun playlist for you today, full of very loud songs. Most of them, I would say, are going to give you, like, 2000s, 2010s, emo vibes. So, if you enjoy that, stick around for the next 2 hours. I'm here till 3 o'clock. We're starting off with a song from a band that I saw recently. I'm not really going to tell you much other than that. I'll let the songs do all the talking. Here is I Met You at the Wrong Time. Enjoy.

Hello, hello, hello, everybody, and welcome back. That song that you just listened to was You'll Always Be the Light That I Left On. The song before that was Damned to Walk the Earth Without the Reason I'm Alive. The song before that was You Always Used to Love October. The song before that was The Run and Go. The song before that was Kind of a Joke, but not actually. And the song before that was I Met You at the Wrong Time. Hope you are enjoying the show so far. Sorry, I had to grab a tissue real quick, because some of those songs hit me hard in the feels. It's time for a liner and a show promo, so I'm just going to remind you that you are listening to WXEI Danbury on FM at 91.7 and streaming online at WXEI.org. But more specifically, you're listening to my show, me, moi, DJ Doodle Bob, my show being 52 Pickup, the musical reenactment of a game of 52 Pickup, wherein I take the entire deck of cards, I throw it in the air, and then we pick it up, and maybe we'll have fun. I have fun every time, because I like all of the music, and maybe some of you will. So, stick with me for another, what is it, like, hour 45, and I got a lot more music for you. Let's see, how many songs do we have this week? We have 38 songs, and we've gotten through 6 of them. So, without further ado, let's get right back into the tunes, starting with Perfect by Rob Cantor. I don't even know what to say about Rob Cantor. His work speaks for itself. He is the mind behind Shia LaBeouf Live. He's one of the minds in Miracle Musical and Tally Hall. And he's just what an incredible musician. Anyways, here's Perfect by Rob Cantor.

And I have to pause the music. I almost missed that. Let's see. It's currently 121 and 73 degrees Fahrenheit and sunny outside. And the song you just listened to was You and I by Wilco. And the song before that was Perfect by Rob Cantor. It's time for a PSA, and I didn't grab one. So give me, like, un minuto. Okay, I'm back. Nature needs us now. It's the air we breathe, the water we drink, and the food on our plates. It's the medicine that heals us, the rubber in our tires, and the electricity that lights our homes. It's the quiet peace of the forest and the rush of a river adventure. Nature gives us life and makes our lives more fulfilling. We know the health and happiness of humans is deeply intertwined with the health of the planet, and that when we help nature, we help ourselves too. A relationship to nature matters, because when people understand their connection to nature, they want to protect it, and nature needs us, now more than ever. To learn more, go to www.worldwide.org. Again, that's worldwildlife.org, not worldwide. My bad. PSA over. And now, without further ado, back to the tune, starting with Loser, not by Beck, but Loser by Axe the Hatchman. And the Hatchman. Whoopsie-daisy. Fumbled that one. Here's the music.

Hello, hello, hello, everybody, and welcome back. That song that you just listened to was Chest Hair by Sitting on Saturn. The song before that was Loser by Axe and the Hatchman. And now, it's time for me to tell you about some concerts coming up in the area, because it's currently 1:30 p.m. All right, let's see. What do we have first? It's currently the 11th. So I'll tell you that there's Social Distortion, Descendants, and the Chats playing at Brooklyn Paramount in Brooklyn. Then on September 21st, we have Bikini Kill playing at College Street Music Hall in New Haven. On September 25th, Black Veil Brides playing at Toyota Oakdale Theater in Wallingford. Let's see, what else do we have here? October 22nd, Beck playing at Brooklyn Paramount in Brooklyn. October 25th, ICP playing at the Webster in Hartford. And there's more. Let's see, what else do we have here? We have Weird Al Yankovic and the Puddles Pity Party. Love Puddles. What an, like, incredible singer. Very funny. Playing at the Hartford Healthcare Amphitheater in Bridgeport. Let's see, what else do we have here? Franz Ferdinand playing at College Street Music Hall in New Haven. That's pretty cool. MCR playing at Citi Field in Flushing, New York. I'm forgetting to tell you about all these days. I'm just telling you some cool stuff coming up in the area, but that's because it's way far away. Weird Al is happening July 28th, Franz Ferdinand August 7th, MCR August 9th, and then last but definitely not least, August 18th, Simple Plan with 30H3 and Bowling for Soup are playing at the Hartford Healthcare Amphitheater in Bridgeport. That's the concert calendar. Time to get right back to the tunes, starting with August by Flipturn. Enjoy!

Hello, hello, hello, everybody, and welcome back. The song that you just listened to is August by Flip Turn. But you already know that because I told that to you 4.5 minutes ago. Time for a show promo. DJ Low on the Highway. Lovely beats ranging from heavy metal to electric dance music and much more, handpicked specially just for you by yours truly, DJ Low. Coming to you Fridays from 12 to 2. If you guys are ever in this position reading one of these show promos, God bless you, and read the show promo first. Don't try and improv it. It's never fun trying to read someone else's handwriting on the spot. It's not easy. Even if the person has, like, really good handwriting, if it's not your handwriting, it's immediately hard to read. So, a quick little, like, non-PSA, but PSA. If you're here, if you're part of WXEI, read your show promo first, then say it. Okay. Yeah, 4 years, and I'm still learning things on the job. Here is I Am Nothing, If Not Bitter. Enjoy!

0: cut it.
1: Hello, hello, hello, hello, hello, everybody, and welcome back. That song that you just listened to was If You Want Me To, I'll Stay by Orange Dog Club. The song before that was More Than Just an Afterthought. The song before that was Imagine If They Gave Up Finding Nemo, the movie would have sucked. The song before that was If You Wish I Was Someone Else, Then How Is This Monogamy? The song before that was Loving You in Retrograde. And the song before that was I Am Nothing If Not Bitter. Oh, what time is it now? PSA. Wash your hands. That's my PSA for you. I'll read a real one later. I like to do this thing where I don't do four PSAs because that feels like too much. So I do two PSAs, and now I'm going to do two, like, I'm doing air quotes, you can't see them, PSAs. You could kind of hear it in the way I said it. So today's and right now's is Wash Your Hands. All right, here's Bangladesh by Ian McConnell. He's kind of been going viral on YouTube a little bit, and he released this album. It's called Season 3. He's been doing this thing where, like, the first EP was called Season 1, and then the second album, or I guess the first album, but it was, like, his second release was called Season 2. Now this is his third album. It's called Season 3. I love his style of writing. I think it's hilarious, and he is such a talented guitar player and composer. He really, really understands good music. Anyways, I think I said without further ado, so I apologize for the ado. Here's Bangladesh.

wants in my side. You waste all this time trying to get to me, but you are out of my mind.

Hello, hello, hello, everybody, and welcome back. I must apologize to everybody, because I forgot to do the station ID. I did it earlier, but then not at 2 o'clock. So, you're listening to WXEI Danbury on FM 91.7, and streaming online at WXEI.org, streaming from the Midtown campus of Western Connecticut State University, where it is currently 74 degrees Fahrenheit and sunny outside. The song you just listened to was Punk by Riff Wood, the song before that was All Around Me by Flyleaf, and the song before that was Love to Go by Edge Hill. I think... Yeah. Yeah, I have enough time. I'm gonna play you another song, and then I'm gonna do another show promo. So, stick around for that. Here is Garden of Eden by Rob Cantor. Stop.

Hello, everybody, and welcome back. The song that you just listened to was Garden of Eden by Rob Cantor. And now, show promo. Oh, I did the thing again. It's fine. 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There was nothing against that handwriting. I'm blind. Alrighty. Not literally, that was hyperbole. Oh, gosh. No, I'm fumbling. Okay, here's the music.

Hello, everybody. The song you just listened to was Sarcasm by Get Scared. The song before that was I'm Still Bleeding, but I'm Glad to Be Your Alibi, and the song before that was I'll Try to Pretend You're Not the Reason I Existed, and the song before that was Out of My League, and the song before that was Garden of Eden. Time for a quick PSA. And I forgot to grab it again. Why do I keep doing this? Alright, let's see what we have here today. Alright, WXEI wants to remind you to always keep an eye out for shady behavior. If you see an unattended bag, call the authorities. If you ever feel unsafe, locate a blue help pole on campus and press the red button. Don't talk to people who look suspicious, and for all emergencies, call 911. This is WXEI with some tips on how to keep safe on campus. Alrighty. I think we're gonna get right back into the music, if that's alright with you guys. Dora moment. Alright. Here is Who's Laughing Now by Dury.

Oh, sorry, Tyler Joseph. I'm gonna have to cut you off there. I'm gonna come back to that song. If you know, you know. We'll come back to it. I'll let you get 6 seconds of that song. The song you just listened to, though, was Drama Queens by Forrest Nolan, and the song before that was Who's Laughing Now by Dury. Two songs that I literally just found within the past couple days, and I think they're pretty cool, so I brought them to share with you guys. Right now we have the concert calendar, but I already read you a bunch of events, so, we're gonna get right back into the music. Here is The Doubt Demo by 21 Pilots.

Hello, hello, hello, everybody, and welcome back. The song you just listened to was Doubt, the demo version by 21 Pilots. And the show that you're listening to is 52 Pickup, hosted by yours truly, me, moi, DJ Doodlebob. The spiel about the show, it's like a game of 52 Pickup, wherein I take a deck of cards, songs, throw them in the air, mix them all up, and then I bring them to you. And just like the game of 52 Pickup, I think it's always fun. The cards in the deck have never changed, so that game must be fun. If it ain't broke, don't fix it, and all that. And I think all music has value. So, we're always going to be playing with good cards here. That's my spiel. I have 6 more songs, and then that's it for me. So, I'm going to stop the yapping, and we're going to get back into the tunes. Here's Troublemaker by Black Pontiac. Enjoy.

Hello, hello, hello, everybody, and welcome back. The song you just listened to was Jungle by Hotel Mira. The song before that was I Don't Know, I Just Work Here by Duri. The song before that was She Wants Me to Be Loved by The Happy Fits. And the song before that was Troublemaker by Black Pontiac. I got a quick PSA for ya. Freshly delivered hot off the presses. September 12th football game promo. 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Oh, we'll also be streaming it online at WXCI.org. As always, go Wolves. That's your PSA, and I have 4 songs left for you and about 10 minutes left. So I'm going to start right now with I'm Gonna Win by Rob Cantor. I hope you enjoy these last tunes. I'll come right back at ya at the end.

Hello, hello, hello, hello, everybody, and welcome back. The song you just listened to, I kid you not, is called Podiatrist by Ian McConnell. Gosh, that's kind of hard to say. Title screen, the song was the song before that, by Pat and Sean. The song before that was Mechanic, also by Ian McConnell. And the song before that was I'm Gonna Win by Rob Cantor. That's my show. I am running out of time before it will be 3 o'clock, so I don't want to take up too much time. I'll just say thank you for tuning in. Every time you tune in, you make this a show, and not just a crazy music nerd who is yapping at a brick wall. But until next time... Oh, I should probably let y'all know in case you're tuning in, and regularly. I will not be here next week. I have a doctor's appointment. So, I will see you in 2 weeks. Peace! Bye!

Hey everybody, it's Ken from Danbury. Thank you for joining me on this 11th of September, the 25th anniversary of that horrible, terrible terrorist attack on our towers, on our Pentagon, and also the attempt at the White House. A very somber day. I'm sure there's quite a few listeners out there that either were directly affected or indirectly. We were all, as Americans, indirectly affected, whether you were alive then or not quite yet born. Here we are 25 years later, and we're all affected. So today will be a bit of a different show. A lot of these songs will be about New York City, or roundabouts ways, anyways. So, let's see. I'll start off with some stuff, and this will progress, if you will, through some of the decades, as the wavelength usually does, but it's just going to be a little bit different today.

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2: Well, thank you for that PSA. Go get your flu shot if you want one. People will be lining up pretty soon. What did we just hear? We just heard Chelsea Morning, of course. That was about the Chelsea area of Manhattan with Joni Mitchell on the Clouds album. And well, that's a very good album, by the way, if you're into that her style of music. Before that, Simon and Garfunkel, Sound of Silence. But as I said, this is kind of going to be more about New York than anything else today. So we're going to keep it going, and we're kind of all over the place. But some of the remember back in the 70s when the each individual member of Kiss made their own album. There's a couple really good tunes that got overlooked on some of those albums. And Ace Frehley really got the blunt of the stick on that, I think. But I think he's got some really cool stuff on his solo album. And this is one of those songs. This is New York Groove.

WXCI Danbury. Of course, that was the Ramones with 53rd and 3rd off their self-titled album, Ramones. Before that, Shattered, like some folks don't need to be reminded who that was. Rolling Stones off of their Some Girls album. Subway Train by the New York Dolls off of their self-titled album. And Iggy Pop started us out with Avenue B off of that titled album as well, Avenue B. And we're kind of in a New York spirit today. It is about, let's see, it's 15:36 here on the 11th of September, 2026, 25 years after the fact. Yeah, we were all touched in some form or fashion. A lot of us couldn't believe our eyes what was happening right before us. The 2,977 people who perished directly in those towers, and the many hundreds after the fact, subsequently over 3,000 people. So thank you all to our frontline workers, first responders, firemen, New York Fire Department. It's no wonder Julian was absent this morning. He's a retired firefighter over in New York. I'm sure he's got lots of stories to tell, and I'm sure his brain is quite full, as a lot of ours is. Reflecting back what happened 25 years. I was working at a flight department in White Plains at the time, and when somebody came out onto the ramp and gave us the news that one of the towers was just hit. It's terrible.

Well, thank you, Mr. Billy Joel, for that New York state of mind that he gave us. And yeah, this set is really about New York City, about Manhattan, especially the lower part of Manhattan, of course. But the terrorist attack and murder of over 3,000 people 25 years ago wasn't just New York. It was over 100 countries, 100 citizens from, well, 100 countries were represented inside that, the two towers there. Well, you know, there was really three, the shorter 50-story one as well. It was, that came down as part of the other, the North Tower falling on it, and then subsequently burning, and then coming down around 5 o'clock or so in the afternoon on September 11. The two towers came down within, well, a half an hour of one another. The first tower came down, I think it was 10:28, and the North Tower came down just before 11, I think it was 10:59. But the smaller tower, as I said, was came down subsequently as because of the North Tower falling. But yeah, there was citizens of over 100 countries there. There was an international attack. It was an international terrorist attack. It wasn't just the United States. It wasn't just us. It was greatly pointed towards us. But what the murderers didn't realize is that they were affecting so many different lives, so many people, so many breadwinners that went to work and didn't come home. But we're going to continue on with some music about New York City, and just keep that in mind, that it went far beyond our shores.

It's Genesis with a track off of The Lamb Lies Down on Broadway, and it wouldn't be a well-supported set list without something from that album by Genesis. And the song was Back in New York City, and there was one bad word that I can't play on that song, so I had to grab the slider and bring it back up. Before that, of course, was New York State of Mind from Billy Joel off the Turnstiles album. John Lennon, New York City, off of Sometime in New York City. The Velvet Underground, I'm Waiting for the Man, off of the Velvet Underground and Nico album. And the Ramones, 53rd and 3rd, off their self-titled album. Just remind everybody, you are listening to 91.7 WXEI Danbury. And I was saying earlier that when those towers were hit, and I was working at White Plains at the airport there, subsequently, very quickly, the all of the traffic and movement on the field stopped. That was a directive from the FAA, just kind of shut all movement down. So we actually had the company that I was working for at the time. We actually had someone in the air just left White Plains when this hit, when this happened, and they were like, "Well, where were we supposed to go?" And they had to very quickly land over in Teterboro because F-16s were on their way down out of Vermont, and they were not going to hold back. Everybody was ordered out of the air. So our jet landed over in Teterboro and was there for a month. Folks might remember there was no air traffic for a month. There was nothing. So as the airport was quiet, we were all kind of in a state of a bit of shock, like, you know, what is going to happen? What did just happen? Is something else going to happen? And so we just kind of hung around the airport for a bit. And then finally word came down, says, okay, everybody just go home. Because there's no work here today, so everybody just go home. So we just kind of made our way home in this kind of a weird sense of mind. And it was so quiet. The skies are so quiet. There wasn't anything in the air. I'd never heard it so quiet. The occasional screech of somebody going by down from Vermont or Massachusetts from the guard up there. But that was really it. There was no commercial, no corporate, no nothing. It was the skies were quiet for a whole month. It was very surreal. And back then I was part of, I was done with my Marine Corps career. I was in a Harrier squadron. I was done with my Marine Corps career and I joined up with the Air Force Reserve component up at Chicopee, Massachusetts there. And very quickly thereafter, I was called up for 2 years. So I spent 2 years up at Chicopee and a little bit of time down Dover. But Chicopee was C-5s, still is. And so I was up there maintaining the C-5s, getting them in and out and in and out and in and out. It was just a continuous flow of people and logistics, shall we call it, over to theater of concern. So that was really something. You know, as I mentioned earlier, it impacted everybody. It impacts a lot of people. It impacted everybody. I just pray that we don't ever see something like that again. I'll let it go at that. We'll keep going with some more New York City tunes. This is Alice Cooper with Big Apple Dreamin'. Only here at 91.7 WXEI Danbury.

and Rush for your ear holes here on WXEI Danbury with the camera eye, and of course that's got a Manhattan theme to it as well, as we continue through the New York City kind of tunes here today. And DJ Sticks, thanks for calling in. It's great to hear from you. Absolutely great to hear from you. It's been a bit. And I'm going to do, I was going to do DJ Sticks liner for her show. And I was kind of going through it and where is DJ Sticks liner? Where is it? And I was like, DJ Sticks, I don't see your liner here. So, I don't really have one. Like, oh, okay. Well, that, you know, that's okay. It takes time to, you write your own liner. So, sometimes it takes time to think about what you want to say and how you want to say it. So, but anyways, you could always check out The River with DJ Sticks from 7 to 8 p.m. on Mondays. And please tune into her show. It's 7 to 8. I know it's only an hour, but there's a lot of bangers that get lumped into that time frame. And also, Bomb Tracks with DJ Cherry. Prepare for explosive vibes and rock and roll dynamite with DJ Cherry. And Bomb Tracks, the cherry bomb of your musical experience. 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That's a lot to say there. Almost every, not quite all of them, but almost. Only here at 91.7 WXCR Danbury. So what did we just hear? We heard The Camera Eye from Rush off of the Moving Pictures album. The Ocean off the Houses of the Holy album by Led Zeppelin. And some, you may be thinking, well, if it's a New York City theme, why that song was kind of tossed in there as a curveball. But it isn't. The song, The Ocean, represents the life in Manhattan. How the life in Manhattan is kind of like an ocean, according to Jimmy Page, anyhow. Before that was Alice Cooper, Big Apple Dreaming, and of course Genesis, Back in New York City off of Lamb Lies Down on Broadway. And like I said, there was one naughty word in there that I had to grab the slider down and bring it back up. But we're going to continue on. What time is it? It's 16:30 here, 91.7 WXEI Danbury. And so, yes, when the terrorist attack happened 25 years ago, as I said, I was working in White Plains at a flight department, and eventually we all went home, and yes, I got activated and went to Chicopee Air Force Base for 2 years and worked the C-5s and so on and so forth. In 2004, when we wound down over in Chicopee, that was not the end of my military career. I continued on. I retired out of the military in 2015 after 23 years of military service. It takes more than one to get some stuff done, that's for sure. And there's no way I could have done this without the love and support of my dear Donna. There's no way I could have done that without her. The attacks 25 years ago just shook everybody to the core. Anyways, we're gonna continue on. I've got one. Let's do a Steely Dan tune, and then we'll come back and chat real quick.

Well, that was Steely Dan, Daddy Don't Live in That New York City, No More, off the Katie Lied album. Great album by, you know, Steely Dan didn't make any bad albums, did they? But, yeah, with all the, I don't know how many people watched any of the events or went to an event today. Just as a reflection and all that, it can be very, very emotional to a lot of people. You know, I have a friend that didn't make it out of the towers, friends that were hiding, trying to take shelter in the immediate areas. I have friends that fortunately chose for one reason or another not to go to work on that day. Yeah, it's very. It can be very emotional thinking about what happened 25 years ago, and we all wish to God it never did happen, but it did. And you know, we have to move on as a nation. And there always is the sun is rising the next day. So let's kind of keep that in mind with the next group of songs that I'm going to play. And we do have to rise above, and the sun's gonna shine again.

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2: 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And speaking of PSAs, I got a bunch of liners that I really should read to help promote some of the other fantastic shows that we have here. One of them being Dungeons and DJs. This is a lot of fun. I really, really, really like Dungeons and DJs. So you got to get into it. It's a magical mystery, clashing swords and world of adventure. 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It really is a lot of fun. Is that the current? Let's see. Yep. It's on the board. I see it. Dungeons and DJs, 1 to 3. Only right here, WXEI. 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And doesn't that just wrap it all up nicely? Absolutely it does. The Knights Court, fanfare trumpet noise, that's what's supposed to be playing right now. The DJ in shining armor is seeking brave adventurers for his most daring journey yet. 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And, well, let's see, I did bomb tracks already. What else do we want? 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Only here, 91.7 WXEI, Danbury. And everybody, please tune in tomorrow morning. That's right. Tomorrow morning starts at 8 a.m. Set your alarm clocks for the Saturday Morning Club with Brian, Bobby, and Alex, the science dude. Check those guys out. What else is happening? So right after my show, it's usually DJ Regalia. He is out this evening. He's a working man, so he'll be back next week. That 70 show is tonight from 8 to 9 p.m. And for those unfamiliar, That 70 show is features DJs from the 70s here when this radio station first started. Let's see, the Knights Court, as we said, is from 9 to 10 p.m. And Jumping in the Night with DJ Queergeddon. I'm not sure if anybody will be jumping in the night tonight, 10 p.m. to 2 a.m. Lav, if you're listening, give me a shout and I could update everybody on your whereabouts. Well, that's really going to wrap my show today. Yes, it was a bit somber, a bit reflective, a bit of everything, but mostly New York City. And of course, the surrounding world, the world revolves around New York City sometimes. But I just thought it was most appropriate to do a New York City themed show today. It was really an honor to be able to put together a set list for folks on September 11th. It was a very, very, very somber day. Very much so. It just really impacted all of us. But I'm going to let everybody go with another song that really impacted. This artist is just, I can't say enough. Donna and I were fortunate enough to see this artist live a few years back. Well, more than a few years back, wasn't it? Quite a few years back, when this song was pretty much new, really. But again, it's a New York City themed song, but stick with it. I just really, I love this song. This is Alicia Keys, Empire State of Mind, only here at 91.7 WXEI Danbury. I'll be back to do a sign off.

Well, that's it for me, everybody. I'll see you all next week. I'll be here 3 o'clock. Like I said, no regalia, so I'll be putting on some automation here. Let's see, so I go like that, and I go like that, and go like that. But anyway, so it'll be kind of back to the normal wavelength of time for next week. We'll take that journey through the 60s, 70s, 80s, 90s, and current with all kinds of stuff. Psychedelic rock, progressive rock, metal, punk, all that good stuff. But thank you for taking me along. Thank you for listening to my ramblings, and thank you for the phone calls. Got quite a few. This day means a lot to many of us. That's definitely true. Anyways, I'll see you all next week, all right? Ciao.

0: 185,000. That's the estimated number of women who will be told they have breast cancer this year. 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

0: Hello, car of teenagers. If you don't mind, I'm only going to broadcast this out of the speaker on the passenger side so we can talk in private. Okay, now that we're alone, what's with your friend's driving? Is he always this reckless? You should say something, something witty. Make a joke about the airbag or something. Hearses are funny, too. You could make a joke about hearses. Driver, just so you know, we're totally not talking about you. He suspects nothing.
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0: jumping juice vats. See all them biddies doing chair yoga?
1: Worse than that, you hear the music they still dancing to?
0: Damn, they didn't play no Leonard Skinner.
1: Party ain't no good. Listen, I hear Freebirds.
0: Sorry, Bill Joe. It ain't working like it used to.
1: I know, son. I know.
0: You got any more chew?
1: No, they done took my Pug-a-Rev, man. It's illegal here.
0: I can't stand this anymore. Let's raise some hell.
1: Let's do some old my back damage.
0: Ooh-wee.
1: I still can't stand this music.
0: See this half-full bedpan?
1: Don't spill it.
0: I bet you done enough, Billy Joe. Billy Joe? You wake, Billy Joe? Come on, wake up and get.
1: What? Where are we? We still in the bathroom?
0: Yeah, let's get.
1: I think we need to pull on that red cord in order to get out of here, and we can go see Matlock, because done.
0: That sounds fine.
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You're listening to WXEI 91.7 Danbury. My name is Bridget Volpe. I am our news director for WXEI, and we are just running a little bit of a test to bring DJ Ink Drop, our PR director, Olivia Stonier, onto the air because we will be interviewing Dr. Jesse Bernal, our university president, on the 24th. We're just running a quick test for that to see if we can get each other heard. Again, testing, testing, 1, 2. Olivia, can you say something? Can you hear me? Testing, testing, 1, 2. Testing, testing, 1, 2. This is not looking good. This is not looking good. Okay. Testing, testing, 1, 2, 1, 2, 1, 2, killing all the dead air, 1, 2, 1, 2, 1, 2, killing all the dead air. Testing, testing, 1, 2.

0: Testing, 1, 2. Testing, 1, 2. Olivia Stonier, can you hear me?
1: I can hear you. This is DJ Ink Drop.
0: Awesome. Hello, DJ Ink Drop. Welcome to the party. I am Bridget Volpe, or DJ Starstruck. We're just doing a quick testing to see if we can get everything settled, and it sounds like we have, in order to prepare for our interview with Dr. Jesse Bernal, our university's president, on, what was it? Oh, the 24th. That's coming up. Pretty exciting. So, 20 of our listeners, we're just running a quick test to make sure everything is A-okay. How are you doing, Olivia?
1: I'm doing good. How are you?
0: I'm pretty all right. It's been a fairly busy Friday, and it's only going to get busier, but I have no complaints. I'm happy to be here, and I'm happy to have you here with me.
1: Thank you for having me. I'm glad to be here to help.
0: Yeah, this is great. Like, now that we kind of have this sorted, hopefully things should go a lot smoother when we get Dr. Bernal on the air, which is very exciting. And
1: I think so.
0: Let's see. Everything sound good?
2: So, we're going to be interviewing Dr. Bernal. When are we going to do that?
0: September 24th. I believe we have him coming in at
2: we're going to be talking to him tomorrow during the football game.
0: Oh, that's very exciting.
2: Now, we're broadcasting the football game, starting maybe about 10 minutes to 1. Anthony and Mars are going to be doing a play-by-play. And then at halftime, Bridget, you're coming in, and you'll talk to Dr. Bernal and probably Lori Mazar, athletic director.
0: Yep, September 24th at 10 a.m., we are bringing Dr. Bernal in to be interviewed. 10 a.m., September 24th. That is a Thursday. That's a Thursday.
2: And Olivia, you're going to be participating.
1: I will be there, yes, asking some questions.
0: And that's what we're workshopping right here.
1: Yep. So for those that are used to my music interviews, this is something a little bit different.
0: We're trying something new, which is, you know, that's always good. It's definitely new for me, too, figuring out all of the technology, but, like, this is fantastic. You can come haunt my show whenever you want. Like, this is fantastic.
1: Thank you.
0: Like,
1: I would love to.
0: Yeah, we could start something, like the two writing majors, you know? We need more of those in the station. Like, we have to build, like, a little bit of an army, you know?
1: Oh, yeah. The more writers, the better.
0: Yeah, they just come in, like, armed with, like, pencils, pens, and laptops. It's going to be great.
1: Oh, yeah. I just started writing my book.
0: Ooh, mind telling us a little bit about what it's about, or do you not want to spoil the listeners?
1: It's going to be a short story collection for my master's. It's actually my thesis for the program.
0: Ooh, awesome. Remind me of what genres you typically write again?
1: My primary genre in the master's is fiction with adaptation to film and TV, and then my secondary is culture journalism.
0: Gotcha. Very suiting. And I think you expressed interest in, like, whipping up an Echo article on the Bernal interview.
1: Yeah, so that'll be available to check out as well.
0: Yeah, that's very exciting. And if you need my hand in anything, you know, let me know.
1: Thank you.
0: The questions are all set. In fact, Pat gave me another one that I'm going to add to the document later today.
1: Okay.
0: So I'm gonna slide that in once I get off of here. And, yeah.
1: I added a couple questions into there, and I cleaned up some of the wording.
0: It looks very good.
1: Thank you.
0: It looks very good. Let's see. Well, since we're here, I may as well advertise tomorrow's football game. September 12th. 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Go Wolves! May as well cram that in there, because that's happening tomorrow. We're talking to him, too.
1: Yeah, there we go.
0: All right. Well, if you're ready to hop off, it seems like we've got everything settled.
1: I think we got everything, and I would love to come on your show sometime.
0: Yeah, that would be fun. It's a little early in the morning, so we might have to hijack Regalia's if he's off the air again, because, yeah, you know, he's a busy dude saving lives. So props to him. We love that guy.
1: Shout out Regalia.
0: We're thinking of ya. All right. I'm going to throw the automation back on for our lovely listeners. Thank you so much to everybody listening in right now. Thank you, Olivia. And thank you, Pat, for helping us fix the broken camera. All right.
1: Thank you, Pat.
0: Thank you, Pat.

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0: Give me a C.
1: C.
0: Give me an I.
1: I.
0: What's it spelled?
1: Wuxi.
0: What's it spelled?
1: Wuxi.
0: What's it spelled?
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2: 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New music.

0: I'm here, Senator Kushner, correct?
1: Yes.
0: And president of the university, hey. Mr. Jesse Bernal.
2: It was good today, right? The veterans.
0: What happened, and what does that mean to the Westcon community from both of you?
2: Yeah, you know, for us, like, I didn't know how many veterans, both who were active duty military and veterans who are on our student body right now. And so out there, you saw a few of our students who now run our student veteran organization, and then, of course, a number of our alumni, faculty, and staff who also served our country.
1: And for Danbury, it's terrific because we have a really active veterans community here in Danbury, so we'll have many, many events. You know, I'm really excited to see WestCon as part of that veterans community in Danbury. It means a lot to all of us.
2: If you don't know, in the state of Connecticut, if you're a veteran or Navy or a reservist, it's free tuition at WestCon, so you should come out here and get your education.
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5: 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It's Friday night. Thanks for joining us. I'm Grady. Your host this week is Grouch in the Morning.